dancing. With loss, hugs with friends and people that we loved, all these things that we took for granted.

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2: 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This blessed love will never part. 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
2: We have already in the past produced records. These records were successful and produced considerable results. But the funds have been spent and very well spent. And for this reason, we're now producing a new, unique

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3: 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'Cause you were born this way.

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2: Some things in life are bad. They can really make you mad. 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